0: Die Nacht mit Flux FM.
1: I'd like to dedicate this to all of the Creator's righteous children. I have some food in my bag for you. Not that edible food.

My cheek brushes against his, smooth on stubble for a moment, and then it's gone. He walks along the platform as if in a dream. Every fiber in me wants to shout and scream, stop, to run across to him and take him in my arms, to tell him I love you, you silly, silly man, I love you. But instead I stand still, heart cracking. There's little curls on the back of his head bouncing as he steps out of my life.

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0: 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You know, you're taking on a rhythm, so your feet are going that way, and then you bring something else into your hips are going that way, and then the arms come in, and for some reason, it just all comes together. It just all comes together. It just all comes together. The sounds that he's playing. It just all comes together. It just all comes together. It just all comes together.
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Shout out the Discord fam, Silverman for sure, Reese, Iris, Snooty, Feige and Trev. Tim is in the house, Sophie, Isa from Poland, the talented Alec and Tom, Paul, James, Jenna, Matteo, Leo from London, Jojo from Vienna and Tori. Big love to Raven, Helene, Sierra, Ashley, Noha, Jasleen and Tyler, Isaac, Tasso, Shurov, Matt from Brooklyn, Henrique, Matisse, Jenny Mustard, Jess from SF, La Na Na Na, Alf, and Mina's crew, Lexi, Anna and Yasmina, Maxime from France, Dijan, Lefty, Evan, and the talented Tef, Miguel is in the house, Jaden, Brian, the one and only, RY, and Stefanos from the States. Big love to the Badgers from LA, I'm sorry if I pronounced that wrong, Chris, Sequoia, Josh, Jeff Coys, Kurz, Iga, and Jacob.

0: But tell, just what is it that you want to do?
1: Well, we want to be free. We want to be free to do what we want to do. And we want to get loaded. And we want to have a good time. And that's what we're going to do.

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1: Well, we want to be free. We want to be free to do what we want to do. We want to get voted. And we want to have a good time. And that's what we're going to do.

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Maha Ha Wife. Ma Real Real Life. 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Ma Real Real Life. 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
1: She a good girl from a good town. 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
1: 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Electronic Chill Out. Auf Flux FM.